0: drop RP at 7793. 7793, both hands point right in the box, line R1. So we did traction clear, good. 7793.
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2: Got this M457 ready to brief to take off of.
1: Alright, M457, what you got?
2: M457 13, Robinson, right on duty at 1900, got bulletin number 69119 with. Hold on. Lost my page. 75 messages. Have lead engine 3013 and engine 499 all power on the head end. We have over 3,800 gallons of fuel. We are key train line number 14, restricted 50 miles an hour. We have 47 lows, 21 empties. We 59, 21 tons, 5,012 on the feet. No defects, plenty of power. No work be performed. We're straight shot the ball and 50 CTOs working over.
1: All right, come on, single on case note.

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1: Yeah, you got M4-92-13.
0: M4-92-13, go ahead.
1: Yes, sir. We got a loaded Wilcox on duty, 1510. They're here to turn out for now. And dispatcher bulletin number 68652. Got lead edge of 3172 and a 55, CSXT 55 in the trail. Both edges have over 3,000 gallons. PTC's working, TO's working. Work water's not showing any working routes. Everything's calendar day. Everybody's aboard and ready to go.
0: All right, come on, stay on the case,
1: Communication, okay.

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0: Three-step is applied, 7792. Height, releasing three-step clear slightly. Leaving under clear and all over.
1: Exchange
2: 5-6, sir. Y-260-13 loaded up on this M649-12. If we can get a light here, we'll bring it on into the yard.
1: That light coming to you west Waycross, sir.
2: So appreciate it. Thank you.
1: 731, you on here?
3: Yes, sir. We on here. We sitting here at Russ.
1: How far north you need to get when you get up about us?
3: 650 would be fine.
1: What switch do you need up?
3: 649.8, that's it.
1: And what are we using? The 593, 594?
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0: 744 at 8 tower,
4: 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Well, let's go to the shop.
0: All right, here we go.
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1: That's good copy. 7-6-3-5-7, make it okay in February 2017,
3: REH. 2017, REH. Appreciate it.
1: Yes, sir.

0: and as entered like a man, and a mile both AN 650. For the line 11, permission on the switch at the AN 649.8. Over.
1: That's a good copy. 76357, negative County Fair 2017, REH.
0: 2017, REH. Appreciate it.
1: Yes, sir. Thanks, Steve.

0: 744 to Service Center Oak. We at the west end, got to drop one off, 4091. It's the first one over the derailleur.
1: Doing this, Jeff.

0: 457, made it clear, Southwest Charles, number one, track to number 2, 3013, south up.
1: Don't can't go away.
0: We're going to give the old college try.

0: Steve,
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0: over. Hey, 64 track, westbound, M650, 7412.
1: Thank you.
0: You're welcome.

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Total excellent. 6. 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Out.

0: M452 8 Tower.
1: 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He's short on time. He's up to Brunel. When he clears up, I get you on in here.
0: All right, easing up to Brunel.

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0: Three o'clock, left, left, left.

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1: So we need to make a move of 7 to 5 on the east end.
0: Yes, sir. Y'all clear to make that move.

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0: 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We'll go to row number six. Switch and lead to row six.
1: All right, understand. 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
1: 744.
0: Come out this west end behind this 650 and permission on the tunnel T10.
1: Yeah, permission.
0: Here we go. Work order gonna be an elevator. You gonna bring somebody gonna bring it to me.
1: I'll get it brought to you.
0: All right,
1: thank you. Hey, tired of PTI.
0: Go ahead.
1: If you're available, there's a work order in the elevator. Carry it to 744. He's headed around to F9. He'll have to shove all the way to B tower, so if you meet him on the east end there before he gets there.
0: All right.
2: Thanks, Jesus. Pass the FN 492-13 up. Are y'all aware that line 75 is on your train up?
3: That's right, we send it out. It's been ordered. Send it out in Wichita.
2: Anybody off your trip? Easy.
0: Service center, we are clear of your west end derailleur,
2: there,
0: over.
2: Thanks, sir. You're obvious.
0: Right, thank you, too.

0: Police Street Staff, equipment lesson clear, Dick Track 3442, take a mate, head up right.
1: Right ahead, 3442.

0: I'm 32.
1: Well, I got a set of power coming through HO2 now, sneak in the shop. Be looking out for him. You got permission to work it out with him.
0: Copy that. Derailer going down. Bring them into track 74. Stop at the derailer. Tie down that east post.

0: Call one, Joe, if you are, I'm ready.
1: I would like him to die and come out behind him. 796, service center.
2: Go ahead, O.
1: I guess we'd like to come in after that, crew, O.
2: You dropped the two balloons off in 72, but I'm to do it. Time that.

0: X-02. 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
1: I'd understand.
0: Y'all don't want to wait either for 150 callers.
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0: I don't want 198. 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
0: I actually got plenty of fuel and power to get back.
1: Still got the same engine, got over 2,800 gallons, everything's good, over.
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0: All right. We'll come out with that.

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1: Yeah, how long was BLD at 2120 Bulletin 6930 with 106 messages? Two engines had in power, got 1600 gallons on both of them. The 47 load, zero empty, 7837 on the ton, 8267 on the feet. Fishing power, not a key train, no restrictions, no work, BTC NCOs did it.
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1: Well, 604, mechanical power crossover. Bring that head in on 11 and you'll bring that rear in 10 there. Stop it there about the power crossover and cut loose.
0: All right, stopping at power crossover. Head in 11, rear in 10.
1: Okay.

0: Northeast past Jackson.
1: Peggy 650, Pierce for Oliver, going to give you a job briefing and then track over.
0: Great briefing, Oliver.
1: We've got Oliver Smith, Pierce on duty, 2015, three engines, 122 cars, 7681 train length. 7,061 tons on the CSXT 7412. Fuel on lead engine, 4,600 gallons, setting out 40 cars in Valdosta, 9 in Thomasville. PTC and TO working. Calendar day at state. Dispatch bulletin 69267. 58 total messages.
0: How many did you say you had for Valdosta?
1: Setting out 40 in Valdosta, 9 in Thomasville.
0: What's your
1: head in mile post then? Mile post
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1: Who's zero?
0: Hey, did you say it was Calvin?
1: Pierce for Oliver.
0: For Oliver. All right, you got EC 1-7-6-4-2-8. 76428, today's date, 0513326, AM 592.0. M6513, 7412, Pierce for Oliver. 1A, main track, north. SA is Ruskin, main, switch north end, Naylor. 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

0: 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You can talk to that dispatcher on your way. To the buggy, till I get 604 cleared up.
1: Buggy holding up. Waiting on that, getting in the way 604.

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1: To the buzz 7-96 till the 604 clears up. 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To the buggy, gotta get 604 cleared up.
0: Buggy holding up. Waiting on that, getting in the way 604.

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1: 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There it is, Rope 10.

0: QRA 13, got approach southway, cross on track number 2, locomotive 4566 northbound.
1: Wampus, Brunel 208.
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0: crash out right there.
1: Approaching Brunswick Junction.
0: He's on up here to Jenkins. Let me get this local out to South Connection, then we'll run down C-20. You're going to run through F-12 here at the West Waycross. They're going to shove it on the west end of T-13.
2: Let that local get by, and then once they clear, you said F-12.
0: Yep, you run C-20 around the F-12 and to the B tower, then talk to the B tower when you're approaching the west end of F-12 and get you by.
2: All right.

0: Saturday. 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
0: Come on, right now, T20.
1: All right.
0: John, I think he's got you lined all the way up to F12.
1: All right.
0: Go around there, look it out. Car around there at the rib track, pulling the ribs for them in the clear.
2: Nice,
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1: No defects. Repeat. No defects. Total. Axles. 488. Detector out.
2: South 2912 says AC 7017, no defects. Clear to me, Jim. Norman.
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4: 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Visitor 796-13, number 3262, approach limited southway cross crack one. Visitor 3262 southbound.

0: 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My number 8. 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Alright, any better?
1: Yeah, I got you now.
0: Alright, 764-55-513-26-593.5, L-729-12-70-17, Bozeman, line number 8. 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
1: Alright, 2230 JRK. Look like I got to pick up about 21 of them when I get the fish here.
0: Alright, will it still fit in the siding?
1: Yeah, it'll still fit. I don't know what time they're planning on calling it out. Yeah, it'll fit in the side. We ain't about a little over 5 right now, so we'll be fine.
0: I imagine it won't get called out of there until sometime in the morning. Of course, you ain't going to lift till 10 a.m.
1: Ooh, that's
0: going to
1: be ugly. Whatever. 742 and 38 boats going on duty at 6 o'clock in the morning.
0: Well, last night, I had Ben and them take it, after they picked up, I had them take it to Cordial, tie it down, gave them another ticket, but they put a work train in the side of the Cordial, so I can't put it at Rebecca Hadley or Ross and block those sides with the amount of traffic that comes south in the mornings.
1: Yeah, they kind of shot yourself in the foot with that Cordial then,
0: Yeah, I mean, it was perfect. You got it out of the way, and it wasn't hurting nothing, and they decided, they were going to take that out of the equation for me tonight.
1: Yeah, cost
0: me an extra ticket, too. Yeah, that's right. But, I don't know what to do with it. Maybe they'll call it. I'll let them decide behind me if they want to call it and have it first out sitting there at Ross. I don't know.
1: All right, well, if
0: something changes,
1: let me know. If I get the yard picked up, make sure we clear the south end of the yard so at least 738 can leave.
0: Okay. All right, that'll work, man.

0: Call me when you get to Dupont.
1: I'm ready. 7236.

0: CSX equipment defect detector.
1: Got it clear. Haywood. Drag one off.
2: It's Best Jack Swank spoken.
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2: Right over.
3: You got Kill Holson Ray on duty 2210. Bulletin number 69426. 86 messages. Got engine numbers 4566 and a 921. No DP. All calendar day. 4,000 gallons of fuel. One load. 74 empties. 3887 on the tons. 7199 on the length. Good for tonnage. PTCTO working. No key train. No work. No restrictions. Ready to head north towards Augusta. Track 2 here.
2: No, I'll be just a second. I get you soon. We'll run you up the Jessup sub, I guess. Is it 7,100 feet over?
3: 72.
2: All right, here we go. Thank you.

0: Good answer.
1: Let me run this by you. I just looked at the inventory. It says the peat patch is clear. If I go in there and get them cars out of the yard, I can pull the south end of my train up clear of the south end of the yard so they can get out that way and then go out there and make another cut on it and just carry the left over to the peat patch. If that peat patch is clear, that way they can get out on both ends of the yard. They just won't be able to use the side until they call this train.
0: He ain't gonna go through all that extra work, Justin. They're gonna call. I just talked to them behind me. He called Joey. They're gonna put it on duty at 6. So all three of them will be on duty at 6. And he'll head, if it's together, 729 will head out first and get out of the way. And then they'll have to just meter in through the traffic.
1: All right. Well, that'll work. We'll just leave it solid then. I didn't really want to do that, but I wasn't gonna clog up the world.
0: Just get the pickup added to it, and as long as it fits between this, you know, fits in the side enough there with the pickup, just get it solid for them and leave it in the side.
1: All right, that sounds like a plan.
0: All right, appreciate it, Hooper.

213, says at 4566 North, slow clear, Rice Junction, Jessup Sub.

0: This is the S 319-13. Need a light out the west end of the yard and then shove T13.
1: Are you coming out the south side of the yard? 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
0: I don't know. 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
1: Tarzan Flint, 2235 Bulletin, 69488. Got two motors headed in power with 7563 in the lead. Got 1,400 gallons in the liter. 1,000 in the second one. Plenty of fuel, plenty of horsepower. Got 45 loads. Zero empties. 10-2 on the tons. 9,100 feet. 9 key trade, no restrictions, no working route. I think the CTO is off of void. Page calendar date, over.
0: Signal location, man. Y'all have a good trip.
1: Thanks, sir.
0: There we go. 10-6 straight up.

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2: Niner 1.5, no defect. Repeat, no defect. Total axles, 4, 7, 6. Detector out.
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1: 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Sorry, M802. Y'all talk to me approaching Nichols when you get a light in Freightly.
0: Right, I understand.

0: Inmate 028 approach, lane, southbound 3237.
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0: 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Go ahead, folks. We got you that 494, track 64, 3129, lead them over.
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1: Two freight lead R8, no zone, row 8.
0: All right, I'm saying no zone, R8, let's go. Substitute, I'd be under full.
1: Yeah, I'm 802, y'all's in is running good, in and right up, server.
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1: 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You're good to the east end of T12 right here. I got to get a yard job toward that freight lead, out that freight lead, and then I line you up the rest of the way up that T13.
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3: 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Individual, so travel on south, north out.
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1: 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Come in and track 73 and couple, 802.
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2: Over. All right, got two coming in the west end right now as soon as they clear up. Let's go.
1: Yes, sir. Standing by 64.
2: You can make your way down to the west end of 64 tractor.
1: All right. Thank you.
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0: 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Old Matt might be in here for revenge.
1: Y'all clear to go west.
2: Yes, sir, clear to go west. Talk to you when clear.
1: Chicago, that conductor.

0: climb that down to a point back on strip 15, get to the center
1: circle. Yeah, Mayday 2 service center. There's a handbrake on this cut in 73.
2: Yeah, there is. Y'all good.
1: Intro. At 8390, we got to switch US rail line lock back up for that number one. We in the clear.
2: All right, 390, yes, number one US rail. Line's locked up, holler when you're ready, though.
1: We'll do it, appreciate you.
2: All right, thanks, man.
1: Schedule 5, I'm on the phone.

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1: Thank you. I'll go.

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0: 592, good morning, what you got, over?
1: Alright, Miller and Muniz on duty at 2300 with bulletins with 86 messages on it. Two CSX motors, 7315, 5,000 gallons of fuel, a 3442 and 4700. TO, PTC calendar days are done, we are not a key train. We have 51 loads, 153 empties for 11,099 tons, 11,696 feet in length. Ready to go, no work between here and Augusta. Over.
0: 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Signal location, Brunswick 7.
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1: Hey, Utah.
0: 409, coming by Morningside. What's it looking like?
1: 592 took care of what you can.
0: All right. Got about an hour and a half.
1: Yeah, we'll pull it in. I'm going to put them hoshers on the DP. We'll come in one track, they'll come in another.
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0: Let's move to service center.
1: Oh, yeah.
0: Got four coming in on the east end, T-50.
1: Clear, make the turn. 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
1: And up, 11A31.

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0: dispatch, next Lance North.
1: M4911 over.
0: Yeah,
1: pulling up to stop here at Brumley Junction and went in emergency. I got the mile post when you're ready.
0: What is it over?
1: Head ends at AM586.9, rear is at AM584.7, over.
0: 586.9 and 584.7, over.
1: That's right, over.
0: Alright, air is restoring, over.
1: Don't know, we have to find out.
0: Alright. Let me know if it does in there. I got 592 leaving there, and I'm waiting on Digi to respond to see if he's got a plan for you, over.
1: I understand. We'll let you know if it don't come back.
0: All right. Thank you.

0: 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GM 4 9-11s.
1: 4 9-11 up.
0: Yes, your air come back up, or?
1: That's right, air restored up.
0: Alright, thank you.
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0: 494, Roger, how do you tell?
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1: Alright, y'all pull down, you can clear that FYR crossing there, set your counter heating arm it right there, that'll be fine. Over T12, T13.
0: Alright, T12, T13, and I hit my counter, thank you.

0: All right, 409, y'all come on down to switch and lead. R3, set your counter. You see them officers up there at emergency crossing, and we'll stop the DP there to climb up.
1: I understand. Switch and lead, R3, set the counter, emergency crossing, stop the DP there. Hospitals are good on it there.
0: That's right. Y'all come to 3, and they'll come to 2.
1: All right, us 3, them 2. Here we go.

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1: M20912, ready for a briefing, over.
0: 209, go ahead.
1: Dispatcher Bolton, 6950-6, 6950-6, got Grantham and Rogers on duty, 004574 messages. All the numbers should be the same there. We are DP, DP 67 deep, head ends all good to go, TO, and ready to blast off, over.
0: Well, do you want to say the fuel was? What did you say the fuel was?
1: Yeah,
0: alright, guys, boys. Same location, you're on a good trip.

0: 494, Roger, Anita.
1: Hey, tell
0: me. All right, Dominic, Claire 3, really.
1: I'm just saying, time, I guess it's below 9 yards, and they get one across the diamond. You third out.
0: All right, third out, and I'm sitting tight. Roll over and job brief.

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0: What you got over?
1: I got Lambert James on duty, I'm 0001, and bulletin 69657. Got 82 cars, 7154 on the tons, 5157 on the length. Got 3129 on lead, head end power, 46 on the fuel, 46 on the trailing engine, 3337 isolated engine, 8254. Conductors on the head, and I'm ready to go north when we can, and do not have a set off in Savannah today.
0: All right, beautiful, beautiful. I have to go to Brunswick up tonight, but I get stacked there. 409's falling in, 209 has to go across, get stacked at the Brunswick over.
1: All right, Brunswick sub, selling case when it's our turn. I appreciate it.
0: No problem.

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1: Try set out.
0: 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Got 3-step on the 7433 if you need.
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0: is ready for me to be able to cut away. 849.
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0: All right, 74, drop a three-step. M409, eight head, I'll be clear.
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0: 5-2, y'all gonna open up here, number one, US Rail. Signal indication back in the yard. I'm gonna know it's locked up.
1: Mission back, signal indication. Holler at you soon. 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
0: 5-2, over.

at one pole and an eight, so almost clear over. 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

0: D6, the ATAL.
1: ATAL.
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1: Yeah, I'm ready. 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Lined in R2. Leave me 30 car lengths on the west end of R2.
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0: 4 mile an hour, 74, 33.
1: I can't see them light poles very good, Jay. It's 30 or so cars here, ain't it?
2: Yeah, you look good.
1: All right.
2: Yeah, just time down right there. And I got your line out too, permission on Tumble Shop. And y'all have a good morning.
1: All right, appreciate it. All the way, permission.
3: Got a 14,000 foot 209 getting ready to come by you there. And then 144, he's in race one siding. I got to get him first out there because he's going to hang past South Waycross a couple few hundred feet there. And then you guys can fit behind him there. They want 144 call first when the curfew gets done with in the morning. Or yeah, 209 southbound, 144 northbound. We'll follow him up, tie down South Waycross. Thanks, sir.

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1: 5-3, Sunday JD, everything line and lock back for that track 1 of US Rail, way back in the yard.
0: 5-3, I got you, buddy. 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Number 1 man at US Rail, appreciate it. 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
1: Go ahead.
0: It's coming in with 409 CP, going to be on your west end.
1: Copy that. I'll get y'all here in just a minute.
0: All right.

0: 36 at 8 Tower.
1: 8 Tower?
0: Said our cars at the Peak Tower. Tyler said he'd help us, but I don't know if y'all got them tied up. We couldn't have the things in service center.
1: You need a ride from service center to Peak Tower?
0: That's right. We went on duty down there.
1: Yeah, we'll get you one. They should be one out front, or we'll get him to come get you.
0: Appreciate it.
2: 494-14 is 3129
1: at
2: approach, Rice Junction. Yard main.
1: Hey, tired of PTI, Jane.
3: Yeah, I'm not here, so.

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0: We got you 646, track 64, 3046, lead them over.
1: There you go.

afternoon. It's Matt Jackson, Lance and Orr. Again, if you want, I'm going to give you

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M49113, leading to 922. 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All tracks. 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
0: 3 o'clock.
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0: 144,
1: right shot 8 tower. 8 tower.
0: Come by South
1: Waycross,
0: I'm
1: going to
0: tower down
1: at Pernell
0: Street.
1: Give us a
0: ride.
1: We'll do it, 8 tower, 50 hours. Yeah, go to Brunel and pick up I-144, and there'll be a M210 at South Waycross also to get. James, if there's an over-road driver there for an X-606 in the parking lot, tell him to go to Carswell to pick up that crew. I've got their relief will be out here in just a minute, but they're not at the service center.

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1: Hey, Joe.
0: Morning, Double J. You mind putting us on the list for a pickup at Southway Cross, please?
1: Yeah, we're going to get 144 and then going to get you.

0: 491, Rush Yard, 8 South.
1: 8 South?
0: Yeah, we coming by morning, sir.
1: Well, y'all come on, we'll talk to him approaching Jenkins.
0: Talking to you, come up to Jenkins, there you go.
1: That's right, y'all all head in 9000, right?
0: That's correct.
1: Yeah, talk to him approaching Jenkins.

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1: In the 491, y'all line up, switch and lead R1, no zone, row 1.
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1: Go ahead, over.
0: Yes, sir, Steven. Loaded up on the 3046, like to head west, all the way west.
1: There's go west, over.
0: Yeah, have a good morning.

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Thank you.

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1: 8th Tower.
0: Yes, sir. I'd like to head out the west end of the service center, head towards the B Tower.
1: Yeah, you got permission, man.
0: All right, thanks, sir. Thank you, Jay.
1: You're welcome.

0: Coming up to West End,
1: Rogue One. Yeah, y'all lined out of one, spotted up, just cleared a buggy.
0: All right.
2: That's right, here we go, 30-40.

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2: 646-14, over.
1: Nice, stopping for the 10 latest foot destruction. Give me a minute to get it removed, over.
2: Right, sir.

0: 46-14, over. Thanks, sir. Here we go.
1: Have a good night. Appreciate it.

0: 646 Service Center. We'll clear your West End derailleur.
1: Thank you. I'll go.
0: All right, Steve. Thank you.
2: East End there, 491.
0: Ah, you got three still.

0: 91 over. Couple up in track 72 over.
1: 71 13.
0: We'll be hanging out on the ladder, but that's fine. I got somebody coming out here to pick them up.

All right, bring on in 74 to the Derailer. Tie down that Eastmost.

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0: 10-4, en route.

0: Actually, dispatch, I answered over.
1: Yes, sir, M 64614.
0: 646, what you got today, old?
1: Sir, we are the M 64614, got three locomotives, head and power. It's going to be the 3046 with 4,500 gallons, the 757 with 4,600 gallons, and the 3237 with 4,700 gallons. Crew names are Parker and Benton on duty at 0300, bulletin number 69812, 32 loads, 87 empties, 6581 on the tonnage, 7,020 feet. It is sufficient power, not a key train, no restrictions, no working route. PTCTO are working, and again, we are head in on DP.
0: Get the 592.
1: Yeah, that's right, 592.
0: Being confident on the 3046 there, huh?
1: Yes, sir, that is correct.
0: AC17669, date that 05-1426. AM592.0, M64614, 3046 Benton, 1A Main North, SES Redskins Main, NAS GNF Interlocky Main, 1B Main North from the SES NF Interlocky Main to the switch, North End Equipment on the main. Old.
1: Sir, understand the EC1 is going to be a 76669. Today's date is 05-14-26, location AN592.0 to the M64614, engine 3046, Benton, copying. Circle line 1A. 1A operates main track, north direction is going to be from the SAS Ruskin main track to the NAS GNF interlocking main track, circle line 1B. 1B operate the main track, north direction is going to be from the SAS NF interlocking to the switch north end equipment main track.
0: 0420 on that WMS.
1: 0420 WMS.
0: Y'all come off the south side, I take it?
1: Yeah, that's right.
0: All right. We'll come and see you.
1: All right, here we go. We'll be looking out. Thanks, sir.

0: 10th to the service center.
1: Okay. Go ahead.
0: We got you 453, track 63 with a 7433 leading motor.
1: Thank you.
2: 216, 646 clear, west way cross, track 1, 3046 north of.
3: MCO to the M51512.
4: To that 515, okay.
3: Yeah, you guys the inbound crew or are you guys the extra crew?
4: Inbound crew, we're swapping out now.
3: All right, thank you.

0: try it again. Got it armed up and still trying to get a call moving.
1: 86 on the bottom.
0: Yeah, that's a match. Alright, I got a communication.
1: Got the tag off of it.
0: Alright.

0: Yeah, as soon as this PTC catches, you talk to everybody. Yeah, go ahead. I'll be ready by the time you get permission.
1: Go ahead, Earl.
2: East out.
1: That's right. Clear to go east. All the way.
0: Hey, Dallas. Yeah, you got permission.

0: Data answer, over.
1: C5-0213.
0: All right, what bulletin you got?
1: Number 69802.
0: All right, 69802, so I'm okay and activated M51512, 0440
1: JRK. 0440 JRK.
0: All right, the caller is ready for you. I'll take that light in the freight lead, but he should be ready for you.

0: 515-12 right there, sir.
1: 515-12.
0: Yes, sir. If it's knocked down, I will be here momentarily by 9600 feet up. All the way inbound.
1: Yeah, y'all come on and talk to me approaching Nichols, though.
0: I'll see you, Nichols.

0: 453, service center cleared east end, over.
1: Copy that, go ahead, Joe.
0: Thank you.
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1: 646. 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

7433. 7433. 7433. 7433. 7433. 7433. 7433. 7433. 7433. 7433. 7433. 7433. 7433. 7433. 7433. 7433. 7433. 7433. 7433. 7433. 7433. 7433. 7433. 7433. 7433. 7433. 7433. 7433. 7433. 7433. 7433. 7433. 7433. 7433. 7433. 7433. 7433. 7433. 7433. 7433. 7433. 7433. 7433. 7433. 7433. 7433. 7433. 7433. 7433. 7433. 7433. 7433. 7433. 7433. 7433. 7433. 7433. 7433. 7433. 7433. 7433. 7433. 7433. 7433. 7433. 7433. 7433. 7433. 7433. 7433. 7433. 7433. 7433. 7433. 7433. 7433. 7433. 7433. 7433. 7433. 7433. 7433. 7433. 7433. 7433. 7433. 7433. 7433. 7433. 7433. 7433. 7433. 7433. 7433. 7433

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2: 515, right short 8 south, coming up on 50.
3: 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Freight lead R6, no zone, road 6.
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1: Alright, let's do it lined out, J3.
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0: dispatch, Jack's Plants North.
1: Yep, 453-14, Jay. Yeah, with a storm, the on duty 415, dispatcher bulletin number 69894. You got 63 loads, 17 inches, 4,508 feet on length, 8,656 tons, PTC TO working, no restrictions, head in power. With a CSXT 7433 and a 7010, both with over 4,000 gallons, over.
0: All right, coming out JO3 or?
1: JO3, that's correct. We already got our class 3 done. We ready to go once we get out.
0: All right, just get a couple to get by you real quick. They're running for the law. Yeah, 796 coming out of Astoria. I'm B620. Just hit the north and a race bond. Well, he's through it anyways, but going to get him by. JO3 switch will get you going, over.

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1: Yes, oh, I got your full 7-3.
2: Six 542 service center. Oh.
1: Yeah.
2: I got two for you, West End. Oh.
1: Train ID.
2: X541 13.
1: All right, one moment.
2: Okay, and we good?
3: Hey, Todd, M69.
2: That's the East Moster.
1: Copy that. See where they're going down. Verify 74 track to the Market Tire East Moster.
2: All right, D-Rail's going down, 74 time to East Moster. Thank you very much. Thanks, Scott.

He said, just put it in F8, it'll be fine. He said, you can leave it in F8 if you got room. You can leave it one engine in 8.

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1: PTR A Tower, who needed ice over here on the north?
2: AL-725, ANF-2, they'll be down there on the east end in just a minute.
3: Can you give me the ASPER 344?
0: ASPER, I heard what you say.
3: Yeah, I'm on Ryan clear. Switch the line for you, moving Jason track clear. Shut up back here, give me about 8 calls, we'll stop short.
0: Switch line, Jason clear, 8, stop short.

0: Nah, just leave it where it's at. 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

0: 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We set 37. Center box is on ground. 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
1: Four, 478 Tower, west end of Road 3.
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0: truck. I'm ready to come out this road.
2: Yeah, R11 T21 shut.
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1: Boy, hello.
0: We got two of them coming on the west, so.
1: All right, derailleur is down. Verify 74 track to a couple. Make sure X541 is clear there, power first.
0: I understand, Oak. There we go.

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0: Yeah, about the dish lights. 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
1: He headed out there about an hour ago.
0: Yeah, he's lost, man. I'll post you right here.
1: 725, over.

0: 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Okay.
1: Are you not 725?
0: That's right, 725. We're hung up down here at the North Crossing, over.
1: Okay, all right, we're sitting right here by the FO2 switch.
2: Below 75 degrees, 11690 tons, by 193 feet, got enough horsepower to get the phone started, section retired of effort. Now the key train, no restrictions, PTC working, Trevop working as county inspected. All head in power, no reduction here in Florence, correct?
0: Yes, sir, that's right. Got 4,700 gallons of fuel.
2: I conduct all ready to go. What's the plan, over?
0: Right now we doubled to 6, gotta pull up and make a cut on 16 cars and then get the light armed up and set and release them.
2: Okay. Well, let me know when you're ready to go so I can figure out which way I'm going to take you. Thank you, over.
0: All right, thank you. Here we go.
2: All right. Dispatcher up. CSXJ, answer no.
0: Pull back on here with you. Yeah, we're about 10. Here we go. That brake slip have an EOT or you got a brake slip with them 16 or what?
2: Yeah, that's right.
0: I'd have an EOT on.

0: 5240.
1: 5240, thank you.
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0: 725, conductor hands is open.
1: Alright.
0: You said he was at this, this FDR Crawford?
1: That's what he said, he was blocked.
0: Cause I come down here, I don't see.
2: Shop truck down here.
1: Bible.
2: Yeah, that's right. Just shop truck sitting here at FDR Cross.
1: Okay.
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1: Red 25 to engine 33-44.
0: 33-44.
1: Yeah, you might have grabbed some dish lot.
0: Yeah, so you got a 3-6 flight on 33-44.
2: Hello. Yeah, two of them at the west end. Ready to come in.
0: First one across that road.

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1: 3138.
0: Come out.
1: 3138.

0: Yeah, that's fine. I'll feed a couple, two more to you, so y'all get me clear. 490-470. West End derailleur now, verify. Come on into 74, couple up with that power in 74. Lock down DP if you got it.
1: 3 and a 7.
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1: All right, Series A, 3344, good break, drop down, three step them.
2: What? 3344, clear, release that three, give me a little pin.
1: I'll release that three, little pin.

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0: 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Yeah, 3-step.
1: All right, 3-step on stop. Watch out for flag that's going to stop with the independent. 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

0: 防災。
1: Yes, that's right. 3-step fly.
2: Car and a half
3: step
2: with 8 clear.
3: Right under 4, 31, 38. They advise clear.
2: Clear, one more to
1: communicate with it now. Show us 71 on the bottom. You can hit the button now.

0: got communication. It still ain't armed up yet. Yeah, that's right. Alright, I got it on that time. 71 was a good number, showing 70 right now. Alright, come on up here to Jenkins Street, and I'll get my 7 release. Oh, you done? What'd you do, turn it?
1: Yes.
0: I mean, information's on the brake slip, right? Okay, yeah, we don't need to test.

0: 8,000.
1: Yeah, we're ready to go. FO2 whenever we can. You want me to stay put in here or pull down the lead a little bit?
0: Yeah, stay put right there for a minute, please. We figure out what's going on.
1: Okay. All right, we're in the
0: thanks.
2: Jenkins.
3: Yeah, that's right. You clear. Releasing 03 step. I'll meet you, Jenkins.

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1: 8 South.
0: Can you give me a time on this FO4, or you want me to go to car search?
1: I'll get it for you.
0: Okay.
1: Oh, 600 on that row 4, F4.
0: Oh, 600, we thank you.

0: Keep the outer 8 tower.
1: Is anybody else going to need help on the north after I drop 408 off?
2: I believe 690 is over here. It looks like he's going to need some help.
0: Okay.

0: Dollar L 725, y'all get ready. You can follow that 408 down.
1: All right. Yeah, we're good to go. Got to break this.

0: Cliff, I know you probably are anyway, but let's clear up that track that's out on the F-yard crossing, please.
1: Oh, Randall 725-14, you got that 70016. Stafford and Bowers for 530, you got 103.351, 9 lows, Flint Ridge 12, 27 tons, 820 feet, and a force package you got to do, no defects, you're out of there. Now, the key train, no restrictions, PVC working, out of Cooper chip off, and it's kind of spitted, how much fuel you have, over.
2: Got 28 there, Robinson.
1: 2800, okay, where's your work at, over?
2: I got to spend 20 minutes up there at West Fraser, then go to the middle there, over.
1: All right, thank you, over.
2: I appreciate it, thanks for calling.

0: Stallion 4-liter.
1: Stuck on 69 pounds. It'll go to 70 and then back to 69. I don't know, slows down to 50, but that's what's going on.
0: Got enough, you can pull the file. File car link so I can clear up the SR crossing.
1: Yeah, I can do that.
0: Thank you, sir.
1: 408-690. Yeah, conductor grabbed both brake slips. I got your brake slip on them 14 cars. You want me to read the information or should they give you another one?
2: Go ahead, read it off to me, please, sir.
1: All right, got the class 1 with a 2-pound leak, 514-26 at 0545. Train was a 690, 14 cars. ID number was a 284079.
2: Thank you, sir.
1: All right, I got TOT is 54065, 54065. Date tested 514-26 at 0220 here in West Ross by MB Lloyd.
2: All right, appreciate you.
1: Yes, sir.

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1: 8 car, double 8 DBT.
2: Half yard crossing is cleared, 408, thank you.
3: All right, stop. Yeah, I don't know. I might get the car for it to check that EOT. It's still just 69-7.
0: 408.
2: All right.
0: Pulling pretty good. I don't know if it's messed up or what.
3: Yeah, I figured the brakes was off. It's pulled easy.

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0: 10 South, service center.
1: Go ahead, over.
0: We're clear to make that turn on this west end, over.
1: Clear.
0: Copy.
2: Alright, you got two guys trying to get the Honda Ambrose following you south. I'm just giving them to the south and up and so you can do your work. Thank you. Y'all be safe. 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
1: It's XM 408, got a conductor on the head, ready to go.
0: You're good to go, right ahead and north, right over.
1: Yes, sir, that is correct. Nine-star, here we go, straight side of the phone.
0: All right, here we go. We'll go Jessup's up then. Thank you. Say Spectra.
1: All right, Jessup. Here we go.
0: All right, thank you. Spectra.

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1: Go ahead for Hornsville.
0: Yes, sir. Got the locomotive CSX 3344. Got engineer Boone, the northbound on M4814.
1: All right, give me one second. Call you right back.
0: All right, standing by.

0: Houston, Florida.
1: Come on, talk to me on these 10 T10. How about you, 725?
2: Yeah, we behind this OE,
3: don't we? 583.5 to AM 585.3, you've been equipment to clear, authorized speed, over.
4: ICS 8.4, same locomotive CSX 3344, Boone, got permission to be on some work authority, just above. AN 583.5, AN 585.3, command equipment clear, max speed
2: minimum. That's correct, 0730. 0730, we think.
4: Okay, your
2: blocked
4: out, so bypassing downtown Douglas, already Griffin, and following coming, signaling indication, and I guess so. Hey, are you showing your bulletins the DDL service there, at Bowling DDL?
2: Yes, we are showing
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2: in service temporarily.
4: Okay, oh, yes, still out of service, so just make sure you had it, but here we go.

0: Star, 408. Come in, over. 735 on that roll by.
1: 735 on the roll by. We appreciate it. Have a good day, then.

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2: Objects in the mirror are closer than they appear.
1: Yeah.
2: Backwards.
0: 0, no defects. Repeat, no defects. Total axles, 1, 5, 2. Detector out.
1: Hey, Tower M690, I got you line T10 out around the pocket, switching lead. 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

0: 725, Mr. Hornsville.
1: Go ahead for Hornsville, Mr. Stafford.
0: Yes, sir. Good morning. Got the 3351 northbound. Stafford on the cup.
1: All right, give me 1 second. Call you up.
0: All right.
2: CSXA answering, over. 6TL90, you on here, over? Down there, Renato. Okay, well, come on, let's go to our south location. Alright, thank you. Thank you, ADM. Alright, guys, here we go. Thank you. That's up.
1: Sorry, we're

0: 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Men equipped to clear maximum speed permit.
1: That's correct. 0741.
0: 741. Thank you, appreciate it. 25 got approach.

0: All right, L725, lead engine 3351. Mr. Stafford has permission to enter DB1's work authority on the Jessup sub AM583.5 to AM585.3. Men equipment to clear, authorized speed, over.
1: All right, Mr. Horton, I understand this 725 14 with the 3351 got permission to enter your work authority.

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0: 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Last one. Half of it. 1852, that'll do on the stop.
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2: Hey, what's your status? Are you about ready to the pool, or what's your status?
3: I'm not going to break down. We speak trying to get this PTC information correct. They sent the wrong work order, so I'm trying to work off the one that came from Jackson. I should have it in about a couple of minutes.
2: All right. Well, the GE knows they can line you up before he lines something against you, but here we go.
1: Five. 7.514 approach, Mercer Junction, northbound, entering Mr. Horn at Rust Stadium. Yes, 7.
0: 3. Last one, 1852. Half of it. 20 feet. 10. 5. Clear all streets, 1852.
1: Stop, stretch, 1852.

0: 0814 engine, 3344 clear, North End Homestead, northbound second main, 48 out.
1: Reset flight, 1852.

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2: 3601 approach.
1: X14414. You got that bulletin 70130 Dozier and Jones for 0600. You got 250-47-5372. 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
3: Yeah, we got, 7492 on the lease.
1: Wait a minute now. I'm showing you a 27 cars, 2660 tons, and 4,000 7 feet. What you got over?
3: So we got
1: 25
3: load, 19,
1: 36, 9
3: on the ton,
1: 7492
3: on the
1: lease,
3: 42, 47 on the lease.
1: Hold on a second now. Have you updated your PTC numbers,
4: over? The PTC in from the last work order, unless they change, that work order is for I-144. This is H-144-14, correct?
1: Yeah, it came over here as an I-144, and now it's an X-144. Did they set off some cars here, or do you know, over?
4: They did. They came up as what's called, the last camera shot ship. The number should be what's called what's in there from the last IE or reader for coming from out of Jackson, correct?
1: Yeah, I mean, I don't know, I guess. So have you updated your PTC numbers, though? Because I'm showing, your PTC is active, but I'm showing you 4,007 feet for some reason. What are you showing on your screen, over?
0: Yes, sir, please.
5: All right. Manager, I'll meet you down there at Morningside somewhere.
6: Matthew, I guess you won't make it to Jenkins Street, huh?
0: Yes, sir, please.
5: Far as better, I'll set my counter for Jenkins Street.
7: Alrighty, I'll see you there.
1: This next day answer, no.
4: Go ahead, okay.
1: M69113. You got that bulletin 70134 Johnson and Bailey for 0600. You got 218-5331. You got 114 loads, 64 empties, 18543 tons, 10543 feet. Got enough horsepower to weight cross, no detection, which out of effort. Now it keeps running, no restrictions. If you see working, so we're just kind of expected all hidden power, I guess. Over. Oh, no, you have DP, it's operational, but it's correct. Correct, over.

0: enough fuel to get the wet crossover? What do you got to do at McIntosh, over? Okay. I got a southbound 693 to get by Forest River, then I'll try to get to one of Forest River behind them, over. Thank you, it's better up.
1: Speak 2012, over.
0: CSXJ answering, over.
1: B6 2012, over.
0: B6 2012. You got bulletin 70436. Jacobson Lay for 0700. You've got 2 inches, 431, 315, 2 loads, 145, 56 tons, 6 feet, 20 feet. Got a force bucket demand session, already section, much out of effort, not a kit train, no restrictions. PDC work tension, was kind of expected, all head and power, and over to do train in Manchester. Credo?
1: That's correct.
0: How much fuel you got, over?
1: About 2,500 in the lead.
0: Okay, thank you there, over. How much is in your other engine? You know, is that the only engine you got? Let me see here. How much is the other engine, over?
1: I ain't over.
0: Well, so we got 2,500. Okay, thank you, over.
1: Here we go.
0: All right, Spectra.
2: Hello, Robbie.
0: Go ahead, over.
2: 6914, ready to brief if you're ready, over.
0: All right, M6914, got that 70127. Keith and Covington for 0600. You got 2 engines. 100 loads, 40 inches, 13, 5, 10, 10, 9, 5, 9 feet, got a force bucket to span, already fixed, try to every yard, key train, other restrictions, PDC working, and tourists are expected, all head in power, credo.
2: Oh, that is correct, with 4,700 gallons of fuel.
0: You got work at McIntosh, over?
2: No, sir, straight shot to Savannah.
0: All right. When y'all gonna be ready to pull here? Y'all ready now, over?
2: Swinging out now to get my light arm and pick up my conductor, and I'll be ready to go, over.
0: All right, I'm going to take you out of Brunswick, sir. Thank you, over.
2: Brunswick, thank you.
0: All right, dispatcher out. X-144, y'all here, over?
2: PTI, Amanda, I'll be going down to Brunswick, sir. Oh, never mind. I see.

0: Well, taking that number two. Oh, man, 38 out.
1: Answer no. How much fuel y'all got, over?
2: Got 4,300 in both.
1: Alright, okay. So you're saying you got 25 loads, 1980, 36, 9, 10, 10, 40 feet, enough force plug at the Manchester, no defection, set ever, not a kitchen, no restrictions. PDC work internal kind of spent, and all head and power, nowhere to do. Correct, over.
2: That's correct.
1: Here we go, over. Alright,
2: going north.
1: That's right.
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0: 6 man is.
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0: Hey, Pat, 10 more calls.
1: 10 more.
2: Doge, you want you out here outside the cab.

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1: 165, dialed in. Got it, arms on 76 on the head.
2: That's a match, isn't it?
1: All right, sounds easy.

0: test out 10 is 5, we'll call to the service center, Jimbo, over. We clear to make the turn down here, T-50 over and go to the ready field.
1: 5, 1.
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4: Yes, sir, y'all, that's safe, Chris. Car, set right.

0: flag or anything, they need to put it right in that car. A blue flag. Is there a blue flag on the track?
1: Once not recognized that the handbrake came off.
2: Your lead engine, you're talking about not recognizing the handbrake came off at 5347, over.
1: That's correct. I talked to the mechanic, so they're going to have to send somebody out here. It's not recognizing. Brakes are off, but it's not, the engine's not recognizing.
2: All right, X144, can I take down a signal to South Hawaii, over?
1: That's correct, though.
2: All right, I'm taking it down. Dispatcher out.
1: X-24 College Ride Shell Service Center.
3: Well,
1: yeah, on the mechanical car, you are not on. I guess somebody come out here and look at his engine and not recognize that the handbrake's off.
3: Come out one more time.
1: Lee engine's not recognized that the brake is off, open.
3: What's your train ID?
1: X-144-14. I called mechanical. They said they were going to contact you. I just figured I'd go ahead and just call you now.
3: Where you located at?
1: Right here, Brunel Street.
0: Shut down a little bit further.
3: What's the engine number?
1: It's a 5347.
3: Train ID one more time.
1: X144-14.
0: Let's put it on this side of the sheet.
3: Call the service center.
0: On the west end,
3: y'all can do what you need to do down there in the 66 on that west end.
0: Alright, I'm going to have to put a Zirella rack on 16.
3: You're going to have a derailleur on the, will we be able to go down the ladder?
0: If you give me heads up, we can clear up and let you go down the ladder.
3: So your derailleur is going to be on the ladder?
0: Yes, sir, that's right, on the... Right, right hand in front of you, 2416.
3: Copy that.
0: All right, we need to get by, just give me a heads up. Move right away.

0: I'm gonna call track department over.
1: Alright, go ahead.
0: Hey, I'll still be able to go out that west end, right? Send trains out that west end.
1: Yeah, if you just give me a head up and coming out the river, I'll get you on back.
0: I will be coming down the ladder.
1: Alright, out the west end?
0: Coming down the east end ladder. Out the west end.
1: Okay, you say the east end. I ain't on the east end, I'm on the west end.
0: Right, but the train will be leaving out of the east end ladder going out the west end. You ain't going to interfere with that switch right there, are you?
1: Yeah, I'm going to have that put a right there, too, but if you give me a heads up, I'll get him on by.

0: That track directly behind you. You won't be here interfering with that, right?
1: No, not over here, so I won't.
0: That's what I'm talking about. Sending a train out that west end going through that track right there by the fuel tanks. You won't be interfering with that bottom switch or none of that fuel tank lead and all that?
1: No, sir. I probably have a lockup at the 61 switch, but it's laying you out the west end there.
0: Okay, copy that. So I don't need to notify you going out that way. The only thing I need to notify you of is anything coming out of the ready field, right?
1: Sir, that's correct. Anything coming out of the ready field.
0: Copy that. Service around.

0: Hi, Charlie Hotel. B620.
1: Hey, Mark. I saw you had us both lit up to go. I don't know if you know that 444 was having some handbrake issues.
0: Yeah, their signals are timing down, but they haven't finished timing down yet.
1: Okay, then. Just wanted to give you a heads up.
0: Did anybody tell you about you're picking up a maintenance away train at Bounce Stand? Over?
1: No, I hadn't heard anything about that.
0: Surprise. I don't like it, but that's what they say the plan is. Yeah, they're loading up right now in the storage trucks. They're bouncing the maintenance equipment on the flats. And they said you've been nominated to, it was before you even got on the train, but anyway, I thought maybe somebody would have said something to you. But anyway, supposed to pick it up and add it to your train.
1: I understand.
0: Okay, appreciate it. Here we go.

0: 6 to Hanson, over.
1: L725, I got everything lined and locked back at West Fraser.
0: Switch is on normal, main-to-main deal for normal, correct, over?
1: That's correct.
0: All right, got to go to the mill next, you say, over?
1: Yes, for number one, track at the mill.
0: All right, thanks, Petra.

0: Engine house engine moves to that service center supervisor, over.
1: Go ahead, over.
0: Coming the west away with four, over.
1: Sir, make the turn.
0: Copy, engine moves out.

0: I'll pick the just drop the crew off at Thoughtway Pro.
1: Okay.
0: Yeah, I think I left my paperwork in a van. Could you come back?
1: Okay.

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2: All right, guys, 0314, I'm showing y'all with that, let's see here, Fetcher Bolton 70037, I am showing Altacho and Simmons for 630, you've got two engines, which of those are the tons of length, over.

0: Fletcher up. You on here?
1: 161, is you?
0: Yeah, I can't get you on that tower.
1: JDUI 161, can you hear me on
0: the tower? I can hear you now.
1: All right, what you got? You ready?
0: I'm ready. What we talking about? We got PCC logged in. You got burst in air. We're going to do this 7 o'clock here. Track 2, West Waycross. With the bulletin 7388, two motors, 67 cars. I'll see if I can occupy this block and then operate your switches and get us open the switches up.
1: Absolutely. I'll be just fine. They have permission on that block that you're in now. Both directions there as you need. What do you want from me? You want me to give you a light here at West Waycross, and once you knock it down, you can take stuff off power and make the moves as you need?
0: If you don't mind, that show would be great. Just one signal, and then we'll be back and forth switching. I'll have these switches in hand. When I get all buttoned back up, call you back and let you have it back.
1: Absolutely, that is just fine with me. Light is coming to you here at West Waycross. Once you knock it down, that'll be your permission to take those switches off power there. Put them in hand, do your movements there, both directions. 1 to 2 tracks there. Let me know when you're all back together solid and done with it.
0: Thank you so much. Call you back shortly.
1: Yeah, here we go.

0: 6 to answer the order.
1: 614 to 14,
0: over.
1: Hello.
0: 614 to 4,
1: got the
0: kind of
1: situation straight
0: out,
1: ready to head north, over.
0: All right, here we go, guys. Thank you. Metro. 6 to answer, over.

0: Vehicle off the vehicle.
1: So you see it coming off with a vehicle? Oh, okay.
2: Yeah, number two track, Southway Cross, that's right.
3: All right, X210-14, guys, you got that bulletin, 70619, Brian Blaine from L800, two engines, you've got 0024 to piece 5390-9924 feet in the fourth way to Manchester, no defection, which I have ever. Now, it keeps me no restrictions, PDC work control, scan expected, all head in power, no order to do, correct, over.
2: That's all correct, over.
3: How much fuel you got, over?
2: 4,400 gallons in both of them.
3: All right. Y'all ready to head north over?
2: That's right.
3: All right. Thank you. Dispatcher out.
2: All right. Here's the location. Here we go.

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0: That's our call service center, over.
1: Well.
0: 601, track 71 with a 3180 in the lead, ready to go.
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1: Good evening. That's

0: 601, over. 601,
1: over.
0: Y'all ready to go?
1: Yeah, we just mounted up. We're getting ready to go.

0: 601, y'all clear to go west.
1: All right, clear to go west. Thank you.
0: Derailleurs down, verify.
1: All right, derailleurs down, verify.

0: All right, in the clear ground point, switch his line, backing up, good for 12, get up in forward. 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
0: All right, line up all the way, get the 10.

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1: Let's stop up near the road crossing and holler at the 8 tower. Four more.

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1: Alright, you still on here? You get them? 601 to the 8th Tower.
0: 8th Tower, Yamsley, 601. Come on out through the tunnel.
1: Alright, come on out through the tunnel. Thank you. Alright, going back to 32. All right, ready when you are. All right, up and riding a point, crossing's clear, derails in the dirt, backing up good for 8, getting down in 4.

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0: permission out of 65, head east, though.
1: Clear, you gonna go east or stay east?

0: All right, I'm ready when you are. Sorry. Go ahead. All right, you got us cleared. Boat switches aligned. Coming ahead 9.
1: City calling X 144. Yeah, are you going to fire any Bowling DD,
2: over? One more time.
1: You going to fire the Bowling DD, over?
2: Yeah, that's right.
1: Okay, all right, let's just put it back to you. Okay, appreciate it.

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1: X210, 14, over.
0: Yeah, can you come to the channel 20, copy EC1, over?
1: Yeah, we'll head over to channel 20, over.
0: Channel 20, here we go. Alright, X210, which one is for mile post location, over?
1: Yeah, we're at the AMB 595.6.
0: All right, 595.6, and are you ready?
1: Yeah, I'm ready for it.
0: RD score is going to be 77324. Again, it's 77324. 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Engine 7430, Blanton, copy, and circle on 5A. On 5A, do not exceed the following speed, 10, that's 10 miles per hour. On main track, 3 mile post A and B, 716.4, and the mile post A and B, 717.1. Signs, no. Circle on 5B, on 5B, do not exceed the following speed, 25, that's 25 miles per hour. On main track, 3 mile post A and B, 717.1, and the mile post A and B, 717.6. Signs, no. Circle line number 10, line number 10, dispatcher messages, there's two of them. Dispatcher messages 28050, again, 28050, and also 30733, again, 30733 are both annulled, MWF them.

0: All right, I got an EC1 number 77324. 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Circle line 5A. Do not see the following speed 10 miles per hour on main track between milepost A and B 716.4 and milepost A and B 717.1. No on the signs. Circle line 5B. Do not see the following speed 25 miles per hour on main track between milepost A and B 717.1 and milepost A and B 717.6. No on the signs. And circle line 10, dispatcher messages 28050 and 30733 are nulled. Over.
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0: All right, EC1 number 77324, okay in effect of that 0926 MWF.
1: That is all correct, and keep on coming to the location.
0: All right, here we go.

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0: 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You're going to take care of that plant first.
1: Yeah, I can do that. Just come back up here and watch it up for a robot, please.
2: It looks like
3: this. East Andy Redo. 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
3: 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Head in power. Couple and go over.
4: Yes, sir. Come on.
2: We're finna call that homestead on the west end. What kind of problem were you having?
5: Too much for you to explain.
2: Yeah, he did. All right, I'll call him back. Stand by.

service center calling the pump set on the west end. 97 west end going down, 51 track, couple, shove across the crossing, tire handbrake. That is correct.

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0: Tower M601O. How you lined up?
1: Down 12
0: over. Hey, Tower M601, T12, 13-3, leave y'all takeoff.
2: All right, waiting on the 75 so I can get my class 3. I need a few more pounds and we'll be ready.
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0: 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Hornsby, over.
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0: Yes, sir, Mr. Hornsby, this is the I-197-14 with lead engine 3184, Engineer Floyd. I'd like to get permission to your work authority southbound, okay?
2: All right.

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1: All right, I-197, lead engine 3184, Mr. Floyd, has permission to enter JP Horn's work authority on the Jessup sub AM583.5 to AM585.3. You've been equipped to clear, authorized speed, over.
2: All right, I understand. I-197-14 with lead engine 3184, got permissions through WB Hornsby, work authority from the AM583.5 to the AM585.3. All men, women, equipment in the clear maximum speed permitted for our train southbound, over.
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2: 0944 on the copy. Appreciate it. Have a wonderful morning.
3: It's here. 14, 14, 14, 14, 14, 14, 14, 14, 14, 14, 14, 14, 14, 14, 14, 14, 14, 14, 14, 14, 14, 14, 14, 14, 14, 14, 14, 14, 14, 14, 14, 14, 14, 14, 14, 14, 14, 14, 14, 14, 14, 14, 14, 14, 14, 14, 14, 14, 14, 14, 14, 14, 14, 14, 14, 14, 14, 14, 14, 14, 14, 14, 14, 14, 14, 14, 14, 14, 14, 14, 14, 14, 14, 14, 14, 14, 14, 14, 14, 14, 14, 14, 14, 14, 14, 14, 14, 14, 14, 14, 14, 14, 14, 14, 14, 14, 14, 14, 14, 14, 14, 14, 14, 14, 14, 14, 14, 14, 14, 14, 14, 14, 14, 14, 14, 14, 14, 14, 14, 14, 14, 14, 14, 14, 14, 14, 14, 14,

0: William 601. No, got that magic number yet?
1: Got it right now. Put the stall full.
0: All right, thanks for the line all the way.
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0: Sir, center call on that track man on the west end of 66.
1: All right, go ahead.
0: Thank you. Clear up for me. I think this Y-197 is going to want to get that 2416 down there. Over.
1: All right, copy that.

0: It's 439, all 69 lines in the back of it. Hot 12, pick up, 205 up there.
1: Hot 12, pick up, all 69, they try to clear, don't worry about it.

0: be told to get up. That's the stop.
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0: 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Take off, stem, 30.
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0: Yeah, man, take off.

0: Yes, it's Rip Track Bowman to the Y-16-10. Yes, sir. Y'all bringing a military unit to me? How long before y'all get to it? How long before y'all get to it? Okay, those units that's on the lead already, if you would put them in track 4 and put all those military units in track 5, that it'll we can get them through the shop easy.
1: Say that again, BC.
2: Late 3 sensor car coming when y'all sign, please.

0: Mesa 114. Okay, all that's all is good, and that's what I got. Can you copy an EC1? I've got an EC1 to give you, if you can copy it now.
1: That is correct. Over my post is AMB 586.8.
0: All right. Are you ready to copy in right now?
1: I'm ready right now.
0: All right. Here we go. We're doing it. EC1 is going to be 77483. Got 77483. Today's data 51426, location A and B. 586.8. To the M601-14 engine. 3180. KK call copy in circle on 5A. Do not exceed the following speed. 10, that's 10 miles per hour. On main track. Mile post A and B, 716.4, and the mile post A and B, 717.1. Signs no. Circle on 5B, on 5B, domestic fall speed, 25. That's 25 miles per hour on main track. Mile post A and B, 717.1, and the mile post A and B, 718.6. Signs no. That's the line number 10. Line number 10 is special messages. There's two of them. The first one's 28050. Again, that was 28050 and also 30733. Again, 30733. Both those are in order.
1: Understood. EC1 number 77483. That's 77483. Date 05-14-26. Location A and B 586.8. Train ID M 601-14. 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
1: Okay,
0: effective at 0957 MWF. 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
0: That's right. Appreciate it. Here we go. Y'all be safe in some location. Hey, one more thing. Did y'all get your brake test done? Light hanging armed? And everybody on the head engine?
1: That's correct.
0: Oh, okay, well, come on, let's go signal indication, then.
1: Let's go signal indication.
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0: line all the way around South Connection.
1: Yes, yes, yes.

0: Got 376 jump out.
1: Line 2R switch clear. Good for it. 20 and 88.

0: Hey, Tyler.
1: Where is 197 going to be swapping out at?
0: The Dairy Queen.
1: All right, thank you.
0: Go ahead, boy.
2: Just make sure the guys have some, like a poop bag and stuff like that. We got water. Probably gonna need some ice.
0: Miss Amanda, they'll need crew packs and ice.
1: Okay, I'll let them know.
0: Thank you.
3: Oh, hello. Alright, track department, y'all cleared up on that west end. I'm not gonna let that hump set out on 66 something.
4: Right, he's clear to go.
3: Not Mr. Duncan, is it?
4: All right.
3: Clear to go, 197.

0: Yes, sir.
1: Say you're Foreman Johnson?
0: That's right, Foreman Johnson.

0: Yes, sir, I got it.
1: All right, 86.

0: N60314, you got both of the 70753. I am showing Malk and Riggins for 0900. You got two engines, 5439 and engine number one. You've got 91 loads, 44 empties, 13,236 tons, 7675 feet. Got a force bucket at the Winston, no restrictions, however, not a key train, no restrictions. You are a key train, no other restrictions. PDC working, showing us, kind of spent it all head and power over to the credit over.
1: Yes, sir, that second engine is the 7568. We do not have engine number one, over.
0: Okay, what's your PTC showing us, over? As long as you got it right in your PTC, but all right, how much fuel do you have, over?
1: Earlier, I saw
0: him. Hold on a second. How much fuel do you have, over?
1: 3,400 on the 5439 and 5,100 on the 7568.
0: Okay, I'll get you one when I can. I gotta get them off the track, but all right, thank you, over. Hello? Hello?
2: 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Okay, 3-7. Got 3-7.
3: After 38, I don't see your cars in R12 yet. Thank you.
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4: Go ahead, Robert.
0: I got a train ready to leave out of the yard, over.
5: All right, we tightened the last few bolts up. Give me about 2 seconds, and you'll be good to go.
0: Okay, over.

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I got

0: 3-7, Jim, the 8 calling. Come back.
1: Caller, 6-2-3,
0: over. 6-2-3, over.
1: Yeah, I'm just letting you know that door was open on that second engine.
0: Okay, appreciate it.
2: All right.

0: Seattle Eiffel Tower. Is that South Ford Crossing still open?
1: You asked me a mercy, what did you ask me?
0: Can I get out the south way?
1: South side is about 2 blocks.
0: Thank you.
2: I see you right here beside the car shop. We'll wait on you.
1: Miss Amanda, 795, said they'd wait on you if you was pretty close.
0: I can get close.
1: Okay, come on.
2: Got you under Ford there, Dylan and company.
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1: 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Moxley and Coughlin for 0900 hours, you got three engines. 57 lows, 47 inches, 927 tons, 65 by 2 feet, and a force by the marker from bat, no defects from server, not a kitchen, no restrictions, PDC working. 201 was cast with the volume and power, no to deal, what you feel you got, over.
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1: All right, guys, outbound Carolina 714. You got that bulletin 70840. Campbell and Brown for 1000. You got 2-8-41-84-54-1. You got 41-0-7-0-1-53-10-75-14 feet. Can I push property in Manchester? No detection from Chad Evernight. 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No order to deal. How much fuel you got? Over.
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1: 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Thank you. 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
0: Hey, brother, we swapped out here very quick. We're just making sure it's clear to you.
1: Yeah, you clear my order.
0: All right, here we go. Thinking that.
2: 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Thank you, car inspector. 738 out.
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3: 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Scott, head your way southbound. Up.
1: I can barely hear you. Try that again.
4: What about now?
1: Yeah, I can hear you now.
4: 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Up.
1: I got M693, and then you went to static, and I didn't catch nothing else.
4: 522 is the engine number, Engineer Scott. Over.
1: I still got nothing but static.
0: Send 522, Engineer Scott.
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1: All right, M693, lead engine 522, Mr. Scott has permission to enter WB Horn's work authority on the Jessup sub AM583.5 to AM585.3. You've been equipped to clear authorized speed, over.
3: That's him. Fully in charge, gives WB Horn's, he gives M693, engine 522, Scott permission to clear his work authority, Jessup sub. Between the AM583.5 and AM585.3. Maximum speed permitted, man, equipment and clear.
1: That's correct, 1036.
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7: NW. That is all correct. She'll get affected at 1037-1037. Even though you said it, EC1 number backwards, that's okay. Okay, effective at 1037 MWF.
9: 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Okay, effective 1037 MWF. Would it repeat it backwards?
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0: 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How y'all coming along out there? Okay, thank you.
1: M693-13A Tower.
0: A Tower.
1: Come in Jenkins Street, over.
0: All right, so come on, send me. Switching lead to RO7.
1: Hey, switching lead to RO7. 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

0: Right here at OJ, stand back to the bay, 38 north.
1: I'm coming in, Rick. Can you be on the radio? This is a copy. He's making his way, firing up the engine right now.

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0: It's how we're going by AOC, 20.0, inside direction, how we're going.
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0: 693, line out the west end. 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You let me see what the bottom looks like.
1: I pull ahead, car up to the cross, and then see what it looks like.
0: Thank you. Now, can you give me four of them with the 175? Start with the 175, four of them, please.
2: 75, 75. 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
0: I lied. With the alt 85.

0: Right, loud and clear. 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
1: Now, M693, he's not going to clear. Keep easing on them. I'll let you know when the bottom clears. Boy, don't feel we're set over in 12.
0: All right, keep on pulling. You'll let us know when we're in the clear and overflow to 12, though.

0: be good. 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I'm 693.
1: Thank you, Papa. 693.
2: On the nine.
0: Nine of them, thank you.
2: So
1: you got three step on 522.

0: and 1 minute on 522, 3 step back, please.
1: Was that you, 522?
0: That's all correct, sir.
1: What did they want the rest of?
0: 12. R12, though.
1: All right, clear all, release that 3, got the 10. One rear tank car, let's pull ahead, 1 to a stop, let me get up.
0: Go ahead, 1, release the 3 step.
1: Clear ahead, 1, release the 3 step.
2: Well, bowling, back to the main, 38.

0: 3.
1: That's good, 693, linebacker row 12.
2: AR message says we're good and lined up for row 12, over.

0: 693, and just copy that over.
1: Hey, 522, who's that
2: talking? Yeah, the RMS says we're good, we're lined on row 12, over.
1: Alright, clear, up arrive, leg off, which is the line. Shell back, 15.
3: Clear, what you want me to do, 15, back up?
0: 15.

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One more to a stop. Half. 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When you get him down, 5-2-2.

0: first flight is at 7.
1: Okay, I'm saying 605 Clinton, go with.
2: All right, promise you, I'm saying. 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

0: 693 Kentucky, you can step off to the side and see the bottom. It's just, you've got a total of 44 cars in there. Yeah, 44, you got 5,500 feet left over behind you.
1: 8 more, 3179.
2: Call service center.
1: 66 Road, we're here at 65 Road.
0: All right. All right,
2: thank you.
0: 0
1: On the hand,
0: 3179. 605, 8 out. Yeah, 605.
1: Commission on the phone,
0: Luke. 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
1: Come again, Luke.
0: Talk to me one more time at the D rally.
1: Okay, I sure will.

0: go on the radio. 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
0: You got one car for derail over there. That's a good one you can dive in with him tonight.
1: All right, we'll go to 66.
0: 605, did I rock out 8,000?
2: Oh, 605, you quick. 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
0: Getting down to you.

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1: All right, go.
0: Still up around and clear all. 695 movement, derailers in the dirt, still good for 10, 1-0. Get down in 2, that's good, that's up.

0: 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Where are we going next, over?
1: Wait, Carl, somebody's in there.
0: All right, 7 cars away, Cross. Here we go. Thank you.
2: Come back, one for Ashley. Oh, okay. 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One time.

0: Alright, 1 minute on 522. Reset back in place. Station 3, flight coming to you. Alright, 10693 8 Tower, ready to go to the shop.
1: Thank you, 693. 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
1: Me, boss.
0: Hey, can I have the car? Head toward the feed tower. Pick up a crew there at the feed tower, please.
1: On the way.
0: Thank you.

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0: Are you in the clear and switch line back at the step?
1: I understand. Okay, come in. Derail should be down. 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Tie down. 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
1: 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N693 answer, conductor, over.
0: N693 radio check, anybody, over. All right, yeah, he tried calling 5 or 6.

No, it's the empty one all the way up to the shed. It goes straight back. The second one from the left. It would be the third one from the far right, the second one from the left.

0: Yeah, I see you.
1: Okay, I'm going to put all that disclosing and just pull it here to y'all. How it is.
2: Roger, you're sitting on in front of us.
0: Three, 3351 something.
1: Give me just a call you up.
0: All right.

0: 9 and clear 5, backing up. Well, if you look up on the building, you'll see that the tracks going to the building are numbered. You can see the one that says 73.
1: All right, L725, lead in 3351. 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
1: I appreciate it.

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0: 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If I throw on a couple there, I get down.
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1: M6B14, meet the track. I got a job here for you.
0: All right, what's your on the job, Ethan?
1: All right, we're talking about dispatch post number 70859, 58 messages. Today's date is 05-14-26. Got token on the street. And we got 39 loads, 136 MVs. 9,751 on the 10, 11,29 on the 1. Got 9 on the right. Got BP. In line 49, post 285, we got a secondary engine 7.9, and a field engine 4582. We're not a key turn. 7570.
0: All right, good deal. I got all that. That'll work for me when you're ready with the mouthpiece.
1: 5-9-4-0.
0: All right, good deal. I'll take you up to DuPont there. I'll put 649 in the hole. We'll see him and go. AC1 number.
2: Just told my man, I said, we ain't gonna say another word to him.

0: 605 Tower.
1: Tower.
0: Yes, sir. Ready to take off. Over.
1: Channel 12.
0: T-12, of course.
1: All right. 605-12, 13-3, lead all the way.
0: Here we go. Thanks, sir.

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1: Might be getting close now, man.
0: Hornsby, over.
2: Yes, over.
0: 691-13, Johnson, engine 1850, southbound, Lake Michigan, city limits, please.
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0: Yeah.

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1: Alright, Mr. Horace, Mr. Johnson, engine 1850 on 691-13, has permission to proceed your work limit, Jessup Sub, AM 583.5, AM 585.3, men equipment to clear, match speed, permitted south, over.
0: That's correct, 1219.
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0: 9 113 on C's XP 1858 approach limit to Philip River North South Health.
1: Six ninety one eight arrow.
2: Hey,
1: Tower. Come over the river, DP's about 90 deep or so.
2: Sure would have been a lot easier if it was on the head.
1: Sure would
2: have. Come on through, sir. Switch and meet R01. We'll come to the head of the DP. Shove an R2.
1: R01, just ahead of the DP in 2-2. Thank you.
3: I guess we're going to the shop there, man.
2: Man, I hear you got one more day left in that motor.
3: Okay, we can exit that.
2: All right, let me,
3: Right
2: now, Chris.
3: What do you think?
2: Y'all ready now? Come on, I got you lined up.
3: Okay, yeah, we come. We just finished up right here.

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2: 82 total message should be 42 loads, 119 empty tonnage, 9723 length, 9705, axles and four engines are 644. 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
3: We're going to do a brake test there at the emergency crossing there, Mark.
0: Let me know when you sit down. 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
1: 3
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1: baby. 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
1: Thank you, Jedi.

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0: about 25, over.
1: Alright, 25. Plane on the southbound.
2: Picked up Dennis Blair, number one track. They didn't see that 631-79, no.
3: Hello. 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
1: Oh, yeah.

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0: I'm going to serve you for me,
1: 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All D-Rolls down, man, equipment in the clear.
2: All right, y'all finished up?
1: Yes, sir. That finished.
2: All right, thank you. 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
1: All right, thank you, sir. Johnson out.
2: Leo. Yeah, he just called me. He said he was finished up. He's leaving. All D-Rolls down.

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0: Alright, yeah, I guess I'm at the bottom of the track, so when you're ready, 20 star 7, over.
1: I got 27,

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I got some more Eastern 1 stuff here, promoter 14-0.

got 5A, 5B, 5C, 5D, and 10 if you're ready. Over. All right, EC1 number 78391, 78391, 05-1426-8582.6. Alpha 214 to 3346, MD Lone X, Circle Alpha 5A. Ground to the following speed, 50-55-0-PH on the main track. Between milepost A, 542.2, it's 8542.2. And milepost A, 542.3, 8542.3, signs no. Circle on 5B, that's 5B. Then I see the following speed, 50-50, 5-0-PH on the main track. Between the milepost A, 543.3. And the A543.4 signs no.

0: 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That's 13700. 29972. That's 29972. 30227. That's 30227. And 30489. That's 30489. Those four, once again, are 13700. 29972. 30227 and 30489 on an old RLF.
1: I'm easing them down on 1850.
2: I see them.
0: 5025 25 UPH on the main step between the A540.2 and the A540.3. Signs no. Circle line 5D, do not see the following speed. 10/10, 10 UPH on number one track between milepost A491.1 and milepost A491.2. Signs no. RLF. Okay.

That's correct. KSA to 1325, RLF, over. 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That's it.

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1: 691.
0: Well, I had a brain cramp. Y'all run back to R4, tie that power on to the east end of R8. Thank you. PTI. PTI, Mr. Mando.
2: Go ahead.
0: West end of ROH. Pick up the crew, please.
2: Okay.
0: Tiny Wong, you couple in cars, auto racks, and ROH. Cut the barrier on both of them. Let the pump them up, please.
1: All right. 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
0: 542, track 66 with a 3025 in the lead. 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
1: 8, 9 or 8?
0: Yeah, we're at a rat track. Going to 8.

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1: Tower M691,
0: line by 08. All right, I hit it on the road at this.
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1: That'd be just fine. 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

0: 6918 Towers.
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1: 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Absolutely.
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0: 542 to right turn center.
1: Yeah, I was going
0: to come out east and then west out of 66. 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
1: rough.
0: Now,
1: how big your train is? 98,000. Oof, I don't know that guy's train, that whole
0: 98,000. Come on now.
2: 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That's CFS engine 1899. Stop up.

0: Jimbo, is this going to be heavy train or TP?
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0: You going to be leave it right here?
1: Put it in 51, Travis. 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

Yeah, man, all that. 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

0: Cat 22, 14, Rise Thurston, clear up the west end of the...
1: Thank you, I'll say true.

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1: That's right.
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0: All right, I've got that over.
1: All right, EC1 number 78153, 78153. M649 13, 1851, Torres, releasing my authority on all tracks to switch north end DuPont to switch south end DuPont.
2: Motive 951.
0: 1851, Torres, releasing for all tracks, switch north end south end DuPont. Is that all clear?
1: That's correct, engineer.
0: Engine degrees 1425 TMJ.
1: 21 number 78429, M649 13, 1851 Torres, releasing my authority on all tracks from the foot south end DuPont for SAS.
0: That's right, next one.
1: That's it.
0: Are you going to give me the last one here?
1: That's it, the 78429, M649-13, 1851, Torres, releasing my authority on all tracks and switch south end DuPont to the SAS Russell.
0: 78429, M649-13, 1851, Torres, release all tracks, switch south end DuPont, SAS Russell, correct number?
1: That's correct, engineer agrees.
0: 1426 TMJ.
1: 1426 TMJ.
0: That's right.
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CFX detector, milepost 591.5, no defects, repeat, no defects, total axles 446, detector out.

0: at 442 8 Tower.
1: I go in 442.
0: Yeah, coming up to Brunel. Got head power. Over.
1: Come on in, 442, switch me to R03. Well, I don't feel we're putting R1.
0: 03 to 1. Yeah, we're just a little under 12,000 feet back here.
1: Thank you.

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1: Hey, this is 8,000.
0: Coming down 220.
1: Yeah, you are.
2: Track 2 to 2. Got it clear now. Clear. Track 2 to 2. This is just closed off now.
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0: 649. Need to hold us at the shop gate. ASAP.
1: Say again, say top.
0: 649, come to the shop gate.
1: 649, come on to the R10, but don't fit, we'll put over 12.
0: 10 and 12.
2: 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Circle line 5A. 5A reads, do not exceed the following speed. That's 10.10 mph on the main track. That is between milepost ANA 617.4 and milepost ANA 617.5. Signs, no. 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
3: 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And 5A says do not exceed the following speed, 10.10 mph between the main track, between milepost ANA 617.4 and milepost ANA 617.5. 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
0: All right, moving towards J03, making R12 solid.
1: Yes, sir, please.
0: M542 to right side
1: of time. Hey, Cal.
0: 542, 12 at the east end, over.

0: Hey, Tally, I'm 542, line 212, 13 all the way to the light.
1: 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That conductor will need a ride.
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1: I'm through.
0: Northside, help out 542, please.
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1: 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Pass. Clear of all threats, 31.
2: Recep, 1851.
3: 442, 8 tower. We need to hold up in this R3 or permission to swing out?
0: Permission to swing on 442.
3: 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Recep.
1: 31.

0: 143-14, 216, 347, southbound, we have a clear signal for Haywood. Roger.
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1: Can you release my three-step? Car inspector's trying to holler at you.
0: Okay. You're releasing three-step, car inspector time.
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0: 8-8-8-51. 8-8-8-51. I miss a man to pick up Hollister's off S-13 on the south side there.
1: Okay.
2: Under 4, 1851.

0: to the herb. 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
1: Alright, we'll start heading that way.
0: Roger that. As soon as all my guys get up, I'll start heading east.
1: Alright, sounds good. I'll get up here and pick off on that cross. You wait for it.
2: Fifteen, 1851.

0: CSX, JE, dispatcher, Jacksonville, answering, over.
1: And 542-14, ready to job brief, over.
0: I'm ready, over.
1: All right, we got bulletin number 71128, Garcia Marcuso on duty at 1400, 49 loads, 151 empties, 11,398 tons, 11,911 feet, all head in power, not a key train, no restrictions, we have PTC, TO, we have 4,000 gallons of fuel in all of the engines, and conductor on the head, ready to go.
0: No defects affecting tractive effort. And you say you're all head in power?
1: That is correct.
0: Let's go north. You got to get a brake test, button push, bingo, uno, or what?
1: Yeah, that's right. Waiting on our pressure right now, but conductor's on the head, ready for a brake test.
0: Once you get it right, okay for you to blast off from where you stand, over.
1: All right, sounds good. And
0: thank you, JL.
2: Good minute, you got 3-step, 9-5-1.
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1: 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We're still waiting for our set and release.
4: Sure.
1: All right.
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2: You got walked on 951. They're releasing 3 swinging. Leave the equipment clear.
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0: 143-14, 16-13, 47 southbound. We got approach medium to Jamestown.
1: Yeah, 442 back to road 1.
2: Thank you, sir. Stop.

0: Collision 3 in the clear, 2, 1851.
1: Roger, you're off track to clear. We're

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1: TSXT M 542 14 clear at the Diamond Main, North.

0: CSX detector, milepost 591.5, no defects, repeat, no defects, total axles 272, detector out.
1: I mean, I-143-14, on the 3047, had a good defect detector reading at Jamestown. We also had a approach medium at Jamestown, southbound.

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1: 442. Good
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0: So you got an M542-14 engine 30-25 Garcia headed northbound.
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0: 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Mr. Garcia has permission to enter WP1's work authority on the Jessup sub. AM583.5 to AM585.3, men equipment clear, authorized speed, over.
1: Engine 3025, got permission through Mr. WB Hornsley. Work limits on the Jessup sub from the AM583.5 to the AM585.3. Men equipment in the clear on the Jessup sub, northbound, max speed permit for my train, over.
0: That's correct, 1529.
1: 1529, over.

0: 442 to service Harold.
1: Later.
0: Yeah, we're coming up to South Gate. We're going to swing high for this 649 to come in first, but we'll be behind him waiting to come in behind him.
1: Copy that.

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1: WB Horn, New York limit on the distance of
0: north.

0: State 49, that service
1: then. Well,
0: where'd you say to go?
1: 74 to the market, how are you supposed to?
0: 74.
2: 442, be ready to come in right behind us.
1: 442.
3: Hey, go ahead.
1: You follow him in, go to 73 to the marker, tie your east post.
3: I follow him 73, mark east post break, thank you.
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1: Jeffrey J.
0: Go ahead, 143-14.
1: All right, got bulletin number 71-246, Bishop Rodriguez, 1445, CSX 3047, 4533, 38 loads, 5252 tons, 6394 feet, 50 CTO working, we got 2200 gallons, loaded up, ready to go.
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1: 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I got you on handle.

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1: I-143-14J.
0: Come back to that again, brother.
2: The J, Dispatcher Jacksonville, answering over.
1: I-143-14, there, Chris. The special agent's checking this train at Southway Cross. We'll be a few minutes.
2: I take the light down there at Berganza and Astoria.
1: Yes, sir. You can have the Southway Cross one also.
2: No, I don't think I need that one, but all right, you'll be there a minute. I know you're ready to blast off once I get done looking. Have they found anything yet, over?
1: No, he just started riding.
2: I think you, Jay, dispatch your station out.
1: 43 up.

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1: CSX Police.
0: Yes, sir. Releasing my three steps. Got three containers resealed. Y'all are good to go.
1: All right. Three containers resealed. You release your three. We're ready to go.
0: Yes, sir. Have a safe trip.
1: Thank you. You have a great day.

0: Green light, sir.
1: Dispatcher Jackson, who are you answering?
2: I-143-14, we ready to go south when we can, over.
1: Did they find any open doors, over?
2: Had three seals, he replaced three seals.
1: No dolphins, just seals, over?
2: That is correct, over.
1: So nothing was open, but they had three seals broken on containers?
2: That's correct, over.
1: All right, okay, if you take the signal, I got an 8-run coming. The signal indication, over.
2: Signal indication, thanks, sir.
1: Thank you, Jay, dispatch, Jackson.

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0: All I heard was the hand mic breaking the static. 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Over. J-Dispatcher 542, over. He's 100 cars back and he hasn't found anything. All right, thank you. J-Dispatcher, next shot.
1: Yeah, you got who's there? Yeah, he says, yeah, yeah, but 441, thanks. Four 441, ATAC.

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1: 130.
0: Hey, call the chief when you get the Moncrief, over.
1: Understood. Call the chief when we get the Moncrief.
0: Yeah, I think they're going to throw some more jingle in your pocket, over. Thank you, Jay, dispatch Jacksonville.

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1: 4314, no defects, good afternoon.
2: Yeah, service in. That'd be good, you bring the stop. Boy, it over. 492, DC3 track, DP7106.
1: 492.
2: 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All right, there 10. Bye guys.
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0: Go ahead, 542.
1: Red 1, I'm in the center. 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I wouldn't hear that. 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
0: Have any car numbers for me? 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I'll fix you right here.

0: dispatcher to the conductor of 542-14, engine 3025, over. J, dispatcher 542-14, engine 3025, over.
1: Go ahead on the 3025.
0: What'd he find, or has he found anything, over?
1: I believe that this there was, picked up right now. If you're over the
0: Okay, so he's headed back to the head end there, it's restoring, and it was an air hose. How far back, over?
2: Dispatch.
0: Who is this, sir?
2: This call is falling a lot of way, Carl. So, as soon as I get the pick conductor up, we'll give you the information you need.
0: All right, thank you. Change dispatch, next time.

car of the 542, conductor. Yeah, I see where you're at. Is this supposed for you to just go ahead and walk over to the road from right there?

car is a 542 conductor. Yeah, I see where you're at. Is this closer for you? Just go ahead and walk over to the road from right there. Yes, sir.

0: 441, 8000.
1: All the way around 441.
0: Here we go, number one.
1: Be careful.

0: I had to go from her and route to hit him.
1: Right there.

0: dispatcher Jacksonville, any instrument, over.
1: Yeah, 441-14.
0: 441-14, over.
1: Got Olive Joyner on duty at 1600, dispatch number 714-7166, total message PTC, TO, Calendar Day, special done, got 96 loads, 18 empties, 10,567 on the tons, 8206 on the length, got CSX looking at 3371 on the lead, got 1857 second, showing 1600 in the leader, 3200 in that second one, all works performed, ready to go south, no defects, good traction.
0: Hey, say, brake test is done, buttons are pushed, and you're ready to go?
1: That's correct.
0: Do me one ONE there at Bertanza. Then you'll go south. I'll get you called outbound at Waycross, or excuse me, at Baldwin. You guys have a good trip.
1: All right, meeting one at Bertanza, getting us called out. Once out we get back, we'll go on towards Baldwin.
0: That is correct. Here we go. Jay, dispatcher, Jacksonville.

Stalemate 02 15 clip on the single man number one track. It's bottom unit. Out of 72 21. 540. All right.

0: Phoenix, J.E., dispatcher Jacksonville, answering over.
1: Ready to head west down, over.
2: All right, head west.
1: Right, let you know when I clear that derail.
2: I'll do the same. West end down, verify.
1: Right.
0: CSX, J.E., dispatcher Jacksonville, answering over.
3: This is the M542,
0: Thank you, NJ Dispatch Jacksonville.

0: put that big brace on and then we'll do that 1 minute.
1: Doing that 1 minute leak. 802.

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0: 542. 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I got a pistol still out.
1: Yeah,
0: 541.
1: 47. 541.
2: M802, 15, 12 inches. Track 1, single band, 45, 44. Equipment defect detector. Mile post 573.9.

0: might have not missed me to Jimbo, but somebody did.
1: What's going on, Emma?
0: Bottom unit was set up with, in lead. MU hoses was hooked up, was cut out. MU cable wasn't hooked up. The chains was separated, for each individual engine. Somebody messed with it. If they come in like this.
1: Yeah, they put them on a
0: the
1: pit, they probably
0: cut them. Right, they, all the brakes on. All right, knocking them off.

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0: before when we get through with this, check that light on the bus. Next in the fly. All right, activate them all. 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That's a good one at 1705. Check that, make sure I turn that headlight on back there to short hood trip. Headlight burn. Switch on the back, turn it to short hood trip.
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1: Ready to come out of service center, head west.
0: All right, heading west. 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I don't know how quick you'd be able to get by, but talking with him.
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0: Copy.
2: 1.5.
1: Back with you, got permission out talking to the beach tower.
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1: 4920.
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0: 542, last call, just come by and entertain for you. 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
1: This 319, clear that way, CNC Radar. Thank you, Jimbo. Have a good evening.
0: No. No. Defect. Total. Axle. 6, 7, 8. Detector out.
2: No defect. M80215. Got a broke slow hotel on that number one. It's just 45, 44.

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0: All right, so my DP and 9 and going back to 11.
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1: CS-16, dispatcher M542-14, over. Hey, Roadway will not have their warning boards down up there at, give me a second here, I had to get the message. Roadway won't have their warning boards down at between 563.3 and 563.4 for White's 707. His truck broke down, so be advised that he, the warning boards are still up, over. Alright, thank you. Yeah, his order's down, but his warning boards are still up. The count of his truck broke down. I think UAJ out.

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1: Time.
0: Yeah, you say we're going in RO9 first, then put the head of the DPN-11.
1: Yeah, you drop the DPN-9 and we'll shove the head in 11, and then we'll go back and get the DP.
0: Okay, all right.

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0: 92. 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
1: Yeah, my computers are still down. It's a little down there. Let me see if I can figure out what's in there. I don't have any idea.
0: All right, yeah, that ain't no problem. Whatever, fine, I can call it. Fine.

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1: 802 crossed over T21 towards that beach I was looking out down there. They brought some power ahead of you at T20 there, towards the beach tower. Just go down there looking out.
0: All right, got permission to come on out looking out. I'm at T21. First thing we need to do is we need to swing the south side, come to the north side, so we hook us to our train.
2: So coming off the south side, go back to the north side, is that right?
0: That's right, and I have clearance zero, proper paperwork.
2: I see that. I don't see any restrictions, do y'all?
0: Negative.
2: All right, let's go south side, then go back north side. Here we go, over.

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0: M492 HL, right, swing this cut on down T10 to F1.
1: Yeah, swing on down T10 there. Let's don't go to 1. 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Let me look at it here. You head on down there. I'll let you know if we're going to have to DP it or not.
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0: about 492 your head in. 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
1: All right, well, I understand, head in. 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
0: Yeah, you can just stay lined up, CT in there, that'll probably help you out.
1: Tower, you said we could leave T-10?
0: Yes, sir, that'll be fine.
1: All right.

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0: Okay, all right.

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1: All right, Bob, 15 more calls at 4544.
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1: All right. 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

0: Alright, Steve Smith, you got a 4-5, 4-4. 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

0: three steps, I want to.
1: Hi, Wednesday 3, locking in chicken, clear on.
2: Yes, please, 1913, Stephen C. Bethel, northbound. Westway drop, approach north.
0: Approach north, 1 to 2, Westway drop.
2: 1 to 2, north, Westway drop.
1: Clear Haywood, one traffic south, 740 Brick.

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0: like on the 70s.
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0: No, that's just fine.
1: All right, 746 to 45, 44.
2: All right, 7 more.

0: 95. 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
1: Just went way there, sir. Two more. Good 802. I'm back to Royal M. If you would clear it back, beat tower before you go to the bottom and out of there.
0: I'm surprised it all. We're going out the week.
1: All right. PTI, if you would, just go down there and pick him up. The other end of the lip.
2: All right, I'll meet him at the bottom.
0: Five, 44. I put mine on point on the ball. I need to make that 307. Catch up on that 4.
3: Repeat that. I couldn't hear you.
0: Moving.

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1: SX detector, milepost, 1.5, no defect, repeat, no defect, total, axles, 1, 9, or 6, detector, out.

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0: I was one of the 14. Hey, stop my bro. Northbound, track two. Track two, northbound. Lane 1, track 5, L 743, 13, 10, 6, 15, 7, 7, 5.
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0: 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10, 10, 10, 10, 10, 10, 10, 10, 10, 10, 10, 10, 10, 10, 10, 10, 10, 10, 10, 10, 10, 10, 10, 10, 10, 10, 10, 10, 10, 10, 10, 10, 10, 10, 10, 10, 10, 10, 10, 10, 10, 10, 10, 10, 10, 10, 10, 10, 10, 10, 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
0: What's that now?
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0: Put hand brakes on this end, if it's alright.
2: No, I'm saying if you do this end, I'll go ahead and take care of him since I got some help of him.
0: Okay, yeah.
2: I got him for you.
0: Appreciate it.

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1: Thank you.

0: It's 319-13 on the 9000 approach. Number 2 track, Westway Cross Northbound. It's 319, over.
1: Go ahead, over.
0: Ready for a quick job reach some track, over.
1: Tell me.
0: It's 319-13, we got CSXC 7000 to leave, followed by CSXC 7221. 4,700 gallons on the 7000, 5000 on the 7221. We have 59 cars, 58 loads, 1 empty. Just over 6,500 tons, 5,700 feet. Good fuel for the trip. Ready for that track, over.
1: All right, guys. There's a short time, 8:45 coming. I'm hoping if I put you in it, you might even make the mailer. But anyway, switch to South and DuPont's line against you. Y'all good to go in there and get that switch back?
0: Yeah.
1: 992.
0: You talking about going in the hole and getting the north end back?
1: The south end, DuPont. It lines for you. Could you get it back?
0: Yes, sir. Sure can.
1: All right. Let me show you the 593, James, all right?
0: Okay.
1: AC1 number 79029. 79029, date 5-14-266, AN593. S3-1913-7000. James, 1A, Maine, deciding. Operate Maine, deciding north. SAS Ruskin, Maine. 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And line 11 takes siding at the south end DuPont. 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
1: 2770 and 3200.
0: All right, thank you, Jay. Dispatcher, Jason.
1: 43.

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0: S-319-13, C-6-P-7-7, northbound. Number 2 to Single Main, limited clear at SAS, Ruskin, ECD, EC-1 authority, over.
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1: 73 to the derailleur, tie to East Post. 370.
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1: So we ready to pull out the cell phone. One of
2: them. Keep him through the pocket all the way.
1: Pocket all the way out. Rolling over the bridge.
3: Roger, Jacksonville, answering 492. CSX, JE, dispatcher, Jacksonville, answering, over.
1: 743, over.
3: Oh, here we go, signal indication, 743.
1: Here we go.
3: You're going up to Race Pond, meet one.
1: At Race Pond.
3: That is correct.
1: Yep.
3: Thank you, Jay.

0: I have a 26, 14, see if I can do 133, say, thank you. Back one. Nope.
1: Alright, up there, be around there, switch your line, go ahead.

0: Roger, come to the one answering, over.
1: This is Roger, I'm 492, ready to brief you on.
0: I'm ready, over.
1: Got a zipper in the 7-14-16 with bullets and 71173. Got 91 loads, 47 empties, 30,351 on the ton, 86.54 on the length, two engines on the head, 4,900 gallons in both of them. PTC's working, trip off's working. No work. We are a key train. We all are about ready to go.
0: All right. Who's going to copy this EC1?
1: Hang on.
0: Or actually, two EC1s.
1: I got Zipper will actually copy at AN587. AN587, copy by Zipper.
0: Can I use that AN587 on both of them, over?
1: Yes, sir, that's correct. Right.
0: All right, give me a second. Got to bring both of them up.
2: Alright, I'm saying switch is last. Backing up, up at 2, be under 4, clear for 10.
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1: And this is on the main track. 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Is that correct?
2: That's right. On the main track. 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
1: 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Circle line 5A, 5B, and 10. 5A reads do not exceed the following speed. That's 550 MPH on the main track. That is between milepost S 505.7 and milepost S 505.8. Signs are no. 5B, do not exceed the following speed. That's 25 MPH on the main track. Between milepost AM 575.5 and milepost AM 575.6, signs are no. And line 10 reached dispatcher message 30480 is annulled. Over.
2: 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And then circle line 10, dispatcher message 30480 is annulled. Over.
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2: All right, okay, in effect of 1840, JCC.
1: Let me know if you take any exception to the track. Over.
2: Okay, yeah, we will.
1: All right, thank you. Here we go. Jay, dispatcher, Jacksonville.

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0: 514 is 64 track, head in, 3331, over.
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1: 14, CTN through the pocket, talking with him.
0: That CTN through the pocket all the way, talking to him.

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1: 650 westbound to 66 track, head in, 3441, over.
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1: 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That's 25.25 mph on the main track. That is between milepost AN 575.5 and milepost AN 575.6. 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
1: All right.
0: Good evening, Missy.
1: Welcome back, Matt.

0: service, sir.
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0: Yes, sir. We're loaded, ready to go west out of 64 when we can.
1: All right, I'm ready to go west, sir.
0: Here we go west. Thanks, sir.
2: 14-14-7088.
0: Clear
2: right yard, main drag, all done.
0: M514 to the right yard,
3: H.I. 514,
0: come
3: on, let's use that tunnel.
0: We'll do it. Here we come.

0: Is that second engine a 270?
1: Yes, sir. The second engine 270, and the bottom of the DP is going to be a 258.
0: Okay, it's not DP, is it? Okay, all right. All right, good deal. I didn't think it was. All right, thank you.
2: Clear, Bowser Johnson. 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

0: J dispatcher 492.
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2: Alright, switch left, this is dirt.
1: We're coming up on it. We got the 576.0.
3: All good, 3331.
0: Alright, so you haven't taken any exceptions, is that correct?
1: Everything looks good so far.
0: Alright, thank you, JF.

0: dispatcher to 492. You out of the limit yet? Over.
1: 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Everything looks good. Over.
0: Thank you. J dispatch, check stop. 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
1: My man, sir, how you doing today? Good to come off this 819 here to the stock show.
2: I'm doing better than I deserve. Thank you for asking, but you have permission to make that move, Flight 261.
1: By any chance, you know what problem it's going to be?
2: All I know is it's going to the service center. I don't know. Who's problem? B7. 796. You're going to the service center to pick up another one. Here to the southern side. I'll let you know where.
1: Over.
2: We'll leave it on, T20, carried around there, parking on the east end of T20.
1: Yeah, 796.

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0: Alright, going back. You didn't know we was coming, then.
1: Come on. Channel 2.
0: Half of it.
1: Half. Channel 2, 701.

0: Another one out there. There it is.
1: Yeah, a couple is in 71 going in, a couple up to it.

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1: Yeah, y'all could have made that turn.

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1: 681, y'all on here?
2: Action.
1: Yeah, action. We holding up here in the local yard for you.
2: CSX.
1: Yeah, I got you lined in the LO7 back here.
2: Post 594.7. On the sixth end of
1: the engine. Just going to give you a heads up. Got some fuel cars to bring down there to you and a lube oil car.
3: All right, copy that.
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4: 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Single main track one. 2-6.

0: 514, 8 tire.
1: 8 tire.
0: Yeah, so we need a car inspector here on this 5 track. We got some problems with this first car. Think the lines broke on it.
1: All right, copy that.
2: 2-8 on the MC, call to South 12.
0: Cancel that there, 8 tire. It's on the engine. The engine side, he says, blowing. So we got problems with our low bottom engine.
1: All right.
0: Let me call service center.

0: tab, I was just like,
1: M514, sir, center.

0: 1-6-4-7-12 for the route y'all servicing.
1: About 8 there.
0: 5-14, 8 there.
1: 5-14.
0: You sound like me. Hey, I can't get nobody to ask me over at the service center. You got any special numbers?
1: Yeah, he's done called them. They should be coming.
0: Okay, all right. I understand. Thank you.
1: 6-47, you all hit him, sir.
0: Yes, sir, that's right on. Head in power about 7,600 feet long.
1: All route 2, come on, all route 2, north connection, all route 2.
0: North connection, all route 2, here we come.
2: Come in there, D.
0: Go ahead.
2: I think we need to just go ahead and break away and give them room to work. You still got it.
1: MTO 8 Tower to the 514.
2: Go ahead, sir.
1: What's the engine number that's giving the issue?
2: That one is what? They need a 258?
0: Yeah, 258.
2: 58, sir.

0: 3331.
1: Got it. Break step slide on that 3331.
2: Seven 905 8 hour.
3: Holding up at Brunel.
2: Holding up Brunel, okay.

0: over to the service center supervisor.
1: Go ahead, I'm...
0: You could have come out west, but go east all the way.
1: Yeah, y'all clear to do that. Engine movers over.
0: Yeah.
1: Y'all would, just hold tight right here. Let me get this train out the west end. 261, y'all go ahead and go west, sir. That's right.